0: Yo, are you into slime? Like the thing that kids are into for the last, like, probably since COVID?
1: No, but I definitely get it.
0: I do understand, like, the physical fixation of it, Cam. And I we all had our versions of those things, you know, stress balls and stuff.
1: I loved Play-Doh as a kid.
0: Yeah, Play-Doh was so much fun.
1: Play-Doh rules.
0: But there's a big story out this week where scientists think that, like, it's not that they think slime has a brain, but they think slime can, like, make some sort of cognitive decisions.
1: Like it's an amoeba?
0: Yeah, because it navigates mazes, it finds efficient routes.
1: I don't like

0: will adapt to conditions and exhibit behaviors resembling memory or learning.
1: Hey, has anybody ever heard of Venom, the Spider-Man character?
0: It is kind of the same thing.
1: Sounds dangerously close.
2: It does sound a lot like that.
1: So Slime is looking for a host.
0: Without
1: a
0: doubt. Yeah, they don't really know what to really call it or label it, but they do think it's intelligent.
2: Is this a certain kind of slime?
0: Yeah, I'm sure it's narrowed down. It's like none of those Nidodos. You know those Nidos?
2: Yeah, I'm a worm.
1: Hey, I have an idea. Let's go let our kids play with it.
0: We do. There's literally entire play destinations built for it.
2: It's true.
1: Wow.
0: Movie slime? Slimoos? What is it called? Slumoo? Slumoomoos? Slimoomoo?
1: I think it got Zach. I got him. He's infected.
2: Slime now?
0: Yeah, you know.
1: We've lost him. R.I.P. Zach.
3: Hey, this is Taylor Swift. You're about to hear my song. I knew it, I knew it.

0: Kelsey, I'm really afraid that you're addicted to this card auctioning betting thing on TikTok.
1: They're live right now.
0: Yeah, and I think you're addicted to it.
1: I love watching it. I don't know. I think I watch other people that are addicted to it, because there's a couple of people that are there like every day and I see the amounts that they're betting, and it almost like helps regulate me.
2: Do people ever go on there on TikTok Live and sell just like regular stuff?
1: So now that I've been a part of this, I've been seeing a lot of people bid on Switch 2s.
2: Well, what I was going to ask is, we have a show account, Zach Sang Show.
0: Yeah, should we be doing this?
2: Like,
0: camera?
2: Should we just go around the studio and start selling random things off the shelf?
1: You should. If it ever gets that bad, there's options there.
2: Like, I have an unopened can of water here. How much is somebody going to pay for that?
0: Probably 90 cents.
2: I don't know. It'd be kind of interesting.
0: What's the shipping and handling on that one?
1: We all bring things from home that we're trying to get rid of.
2: Yeah, we should do a contest. Who can sell the most in an auction at their house?
0: I like that, actually.
1: Can I be the auctioneer?
0: Yes.
2: Yeah.
1: $1, $1, $1.
0: Is that what they do on TikTok?
1: No.
0: Oh. What do they do?
1: Sometimes we'll be like, Kelsey's in at 15. And nope, lost it.
2: Exhilarating.
0: Oh, man. By the way, would you want to change your algorithm? Like, if you had the power to opt out of having an automatically fed content system on these apps, would you choose to?
1: Right now, I'm getting these TikTok Lives hoof cutting content. Like cow hoof cutting.
2: Yeah, I know what you're talking about.
1: And this one girl, Vanessa Van D, who sings about herself.
2: I would just like the option to turn it off or on, you know?
0: Well, you know, Australia is moving into that.
2: Really?
0: They're going to give people the option.
2: Oh, good.
1: Maybe we should move to Australia.
0: I mean,
2: don't tempt me with a good time, mate.
0: Look, he's already there.

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0: do you think she's lying? Kelly Ripa, she went missing from her show.
1: What?
0: Because she had to get gum graft surgery.
1: Gum graft?
0: Yeah. Gum grafting, Cameron? Gum graft?
1: I know. I've heard of people doing this.
0: You know this?
1: Yeah.
0: She said she needed the gum graft because she was brushing too aggressively and too often.
1: Okay. I'm glad you brought this up.
0: You brush a lot?
1: No, I brush a normal amount, but I watch Big Brother and a lot of other reality TV, and I see people brushing their teeth on these shows. People are legitimately, like, scraping their throats with toothbrushes.
0: See, that's interesting.
1: When did we start brushing that way?
0: I used to know somebody who would do that to their tongue.
1: What is happening?
2: You should wash your tongue. Teeth.
0: No, I think there's washing your tongue, and then there's, like, taking it out to the dry cleaner.
2: Okay, right. That's fair.
1: It's insane. Yeah. I don't know what happened.
0: People like the oral hygiene. I feel like their mouths are on display now more than ever.
2: So true.
0: There's always the opportunity to stand next to somebody. You may make out with somebody.
2: Everyone's got Meta glasses.
0: Yeah, like, they're filming in there.
2: Right.
0: You're right, Kelsey. You get it.
1: Valid.
0: You know, honestly, my oral hygiene is the first to go when my mental illness takes a crack.
2: I get that.
0: When I get depressed and sad, brushing my teeth.
1: Potty mouth.
0: Sorry, I'm so
1: You need to go to the doctor and get that checked.
0: Brushing your teeth. Who needs that? You know? Who needs that?
1: Oh, my God.
0: No, genuinely, it's like the first thing to go. It's bad. So if my mouth ever smells, just know I'm sad.
2: Oh.
0: Yeah.
1: Yeah.
0: Double whammy. Smelly and sad.
1: You know what really makes me mad with oral hygiene?
0: What?
1: Yeah, they could go to the... It's like, oh, my...
0: Sorry for cursing. I literally have a potty mouth, and I have a potty mouth.
1: Man.

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1: Yo, good evening, beautiful human. Zach Sang Show coming through. No matter what you're up to, we're here to get you through it. Kelsey, you're a freak. Hi.
2: Hi.
1: Cameron, hello.
3: Hi.
1: And again, a big hello to you. Yeah.
3: What are you cracking a cold one?
1: You're cracking a sparkling water.
3: Yeah, that's right.
1: If you need something, seriously, we're around. Got a lot of stuff on my agenda, including a co-parenting dilemma. Somebody in the room is addicted to bidding
3: something
1: on things.
3: Oh, okay.
1: We got things. I appreciate you putting up with us. Let's get into it, yeah?
3: Yeah.
1: Good music coming through. Here we go.
4: Hey, it's Ella Langley, and this is my single.
5: Who's in Texas, I can tell.
6: Hot

0: parenting in the year 2026 means you got to share your dilemmas on TikTok. And this video.
1: Yeah, you have to legally. It's required.
0: It's the way everything gets hashed out, Cameron.
1: Mm-hmm.
0: This video that I need to share and we need to discuss is sitting at 18.5 million views. And it's a co-parenting dilemma that centers around hair dye.
1: Okay.
0: There's three parents. So mom, dad, and a stepmom. Let's tap in.
2: Hi, my name's Serenity, and if you don't know me, I co-parent with my child's father.
1: I don't know you.
2: Today I learned that his girlfriend dyed the entire underneath of my child's hair purple. If you know my child, you know that she has beautiful red ginger hair.
0: I don't know your kid.
1: I don't know your kid.
2: We haven't even given her a haircut.
0: That's sad.
2: And I have told her since she was born, you're not touching your hair until 18, because if you're smart, you know that that hair does not need to be tampered with.
0: Mm.
2: So I'm coming to TikTok, where it seems like the best people with advice.
0: We're here.
2: To ask for the hairstylist, how do I get this out of her hair without ruining her beauty?
1: Listen, I understand it's upsetting. The stepmom did something without you asking.
0: Yeah,
1: that's what we're debating, right?
0: Step-girlfriend, Cameron.
1: Yeah, that's fine. It's bad. But, like, talk to them about it. I don't know you. I don't know your person, your kid.
0: I mean, it is wrong. That's the wrong thing to do.
1: But, like, call her up. Let her have it.
0: But unequivocally, like, that's a no-go in the co-parenting world.
3: Sure. How old is the kid?
0: She's 3 or 5 years old. She's young. She hasn't even had her first haircut.
3: Either three or five. Four, not an option.
0: Kelsey, she hasn't had her first haircut.
1: She's either 4 or 20.
0: And maybe I sympathize with Trinity, that's her name on TikTok, because I am from like a divorced household. So I had to deal with these exact same situations all the time.
1: How old were you when you went through it?
0: I mean,
1: seven or
0: my parents?
1: 11.
0: Like, first really started getting divorced when I was 5 years old. And it didn't end until I was 14 or 15.
1: Jeez.
0: It's a long, long journey. Anyway, what are your thoughts? Using the wrong at Zach Sang Show. Reach out.
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16: It's gonna be awesome.

0: I just introduced you to Trinity. She's a mom. She has a daughter. But dad's girlfriend dyed her daughter's hair. She hasn't even gotten her first haircut yet. She dyed it purple.
1: Mm-hmm.
0: Is she wrong for being angry?
1: No.
0: Cameron, you say no, but I feel like people out there would say yes. It's just hair. It grows back.
2: Now,
0: those are the messages I'm seeing right now.
2: The problem is it's the person who's not technically the parent making any sort of decision is a no-no.
0: It's true.
2: No.
0: I grew up in a divorce household. I have a stepmom. She's been in my life since I was 5 years old.
1: Mm-hmm.
0: I'm 33 right now. And like, yeah, she definitely overstepped a bunch of times.
2: She overstepmommed?
0: Yeah, without a doubt. That's good.
2: I think we can trademark that.
0: But it's kind of hard to find.
2: Mommy.
0: It's hard to find a balance, right? Because like, you also don't know.
2: I mean, here's an idea.
0: But a girlfriend's not a stepmom.
2: Don't dye the kid's hair. I think it's a good place to start.
0: Yeah, if the kid has never gotten a haircut before.
2: Also, how old? 3 or 5? And he's never gotten a haircut?
0: Well, when
2: that's kind of old,
0: when you get
2: right?
0: a haircut for the first time.
3: I think it depends.
2: We should do a kid's first haircut on the radio. That'd be a good bit.
0: That's bad. You know, I was afraid of getting a haircut till I was like 10.
2: That's very Zach coded.
0: I was convinced I was going to get stabbed with those scissors. So I used to go to Kid Cuts till I was like...
2: Kid Cuts?
0: No, like till I was like, yeah, 7.
2: Zach, do you still go to Kid Cuts?
0: No.
2: It's okay. This is a safe space.
0: Okay. I did sit in a car to get my last haircut.
2: Yeah.

0: If you're not doom-scrolling with a soundtrack,
1: what matters about the world?
0: Then what are we even doing?
2: Hell yeah!
0: Search Hot 102.7 Live in your app store.

0: I feel like the algorithm has created a monster. Please say hello to Kelsey. You are currently addicted to what exactly?
1: To bidding on sports cards on TikTok Live.
0: Wow.
1: It is the most thrilling fun I've ever had in my life. I've spent way too much money.
2: So how does that work? Like, is it an auction and it just charges your credit card or what?
1: Pretty much.
2: I've seen those, but I've never done.
1: Pretty much. It's an auction. The ones that I participate in are breaks. So you kind of like don't know if you're going to get what you're bidding on. It depends on what's in the box.
0: Mm. What?
1: And
0: so are you bidding on individual cards or packs?
1: So I bid based on like teams and players. So like I'll bid on a specific player, and if there's a card of that player, it goes to me.
2: How many have you bought?
1: Probably around like 10 at this point.
0: How much have you spent?
1: Probably like $150.
0: Okay,
1: but
0: so
1: I've seen people spending what I spent a weekend in one sitting.
0: So this
1: it's
0: is
1: crazy.
0: This is bad. This is how you create the next level of poverty in this country.
1: It's what's really scary.
0: No, this is the people who are going to be asking for things and living in sewers and building tent houses.
2: How'd you get down in this sewer? I bought some trading cards on TikTok.

0: Yo, Kelsey, this could be a job that you can take on to feed your sports card auction habit.
1: What's up?
0: Snoop Dogg is looking for an ice cream taste tester for Dr. Bombay's. I guess that's his brand, one of his many brands. He needs an ice cream taste tester. $30,000 is the salaried position. I don't think it's like a full-time gig.
2: It's for 3 months. 3 months contract. So yeah. 10 grand a month.
0: So that leaves you lot of time to bid on your cards.
1: I'm in.
0: You know, I have thought very seriously about being an ice cream taste tester because I do try wide ranges of ice cream. I have a very, in my opinion, a very well-rounded palate.
2: What's your favorite brand?
0: Jenny's is pretty widely available these days. And okay. McConnell's is very widely available. And then a traditional Ben & Jerry's is always great.
2: It's really, you can't really go wrong, can you?
0: No, Ben & Jerry's will always get to where you need to be, Cam. It really does.
1: So true.
2: I'm going to put that on my gravestone.
0: Anyway, $30,000 if you want to do it. Just like Google Snoop Dogg and ice cream. You'll find it. I mean, dude, if you
2: use the internet, you know how.
0: Yeah, if you want the job that badly, search for it. I'm telling you, it's out there.
2: Yeah, I'm not going to send it to you.
0: Yeah, you'll figure out how to apply. Like, go, that's like step number one. Find the application.
2: Yeah.
0: Like, you
2: called Tenacity Kid.
0: Yeah. Believe in yourself. That's the place to start.

0: You know, people are still taking count of the most popular, most followed people on Instagram. I mean, who cares? Maybe we should stop, like, judging that. Maybe it's, like, cool to be unfollowed. Let's judge that. Yeah,
1: let's reverse engineer it.
0: Yeah, let's judge the people who sit chronically at zero.
1: Who's number one? I don't even know.
0: It's Cristiano Ronaldo. And then Lionel Messi.
1: Really?
0: Yeah, because it's global. Soccer's for everybody. Everybody likes the football.
1: That's true.
0: They do.
1: Who else is on there?
0: You got Selena Gomez, who's been on the list for a long time. Here's a little bit of a flex. In the year 2010, maybe 2011, somewhere in that range, probably 2010.
1: I need the exact date.
0: Selena Gomez taught me what Instagram was.
1: Is that right?
0: Yes.
2: Sounds like she...
1: Well, no offense, she didn't give you many tips.
0: Well, yeah, I have no... You're right, Cameron. I barely got any followers over there. Well, she showed me what filters were, and she was like, this is this thing.
1: Wow.
0: It was funny, and I remember her handing me her phone, and it was at the time where people were jailbreaking iPhones.
2: Yeah. Mm,
1: yep.
0: And Justin Bieber and her were dating at the time, and he had jailbroken her iPhone.
1: Wow.
0: And put his name everywhere. It was kind of cute.
1: Is that legal?
0: So, like, where there was, like, you would have the Verizon or AT&T, it said Justin.
1: Aww.
0: It was cute.
1: JP.
0: Anyway, also on the lit list, The Rock's there, Kylie Jenner. Our longtime friend Ariana Grande is number 6 on the list. Kim Kardashian, most followed people on Instagram. Beyonce, number 8. Number 9, Khloe Kardashian. And number 10, Justin Bieber. Taylor Swift not on the list. Pretty surprising.
1: That is surprising. What a loser.
0: By the way, she has 273 million.
1: Oh, nothing.
0: Justin Bieber, by the way, to sit at number 10, you have to have 286 million.
1: I don't even know that there's that many people on Earth.
0: No, there are.
1: I'm not convinced.
0: I think there's 350 million people in America, right? Something like that? Anyway, the thought of it's stressing me out.
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0: I've been seeing these pop up around town. Meta glasses amnesty boxes.
1: So amnesty boxes.
0: Yeah, so maybe you don't know what an amnesty box is, Cameron, but it's a box where you could just give something up. In airports, they'll have like marijuana amnesty box. Yeah, give us your weed. Yeah, because that's what I'm going to do.
1: I'm going to steal that box, take it home.
0: Anyway, there's Meta glasses amnesty boxes for people who want to give them up.
1: That's kind of interesting.
0: Yeah, because people don't like them anymore because it's creepy to record people.
1: I mean, we could have predicted that, no?
0: 100%, Cameron, and I feel like we did.
1: As soon as these things came out.
0: And they've been around for a minute.
1: Do you know any friends that have them?
0: Yes, everybody has them. You don't hang out with people who wear Meta glasses, Kelsey?
2: No, but I do. Me and Zach went to a concert, and the guy in front of us was wearing Meta glasses, and I felt very uncomfortable because he kept turning around to talk to us and like dance and stuff, and I felt really uncomfortable because I knew I was being filmed.
0: Oh, that's right.
1: Yeah, I don't like that.
0: Did I tell you were you clocked it, but I did say something.
2: And then we talked about it afterwards, yeah.
1: What do you do in that situation? Do you tell him? Do you say something?
0: Well, you started singing a song.
2: Yeah, I just kind of went along, but I was very uncomfortable.
1: Yeah, I don't like it.
0: Yeah. I would like to give consent to things like that.
1: Yeah, me too.
2: Exactly.
1: Collect all Meta glasses. Hey, go. I can hear the
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1: Hello, beautiful human.
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1: Oh, yes. 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Whatever you're going through right now, we are here to get you through it. Zach Sang Show coming through. Thank you so much for allowing us on your radio. It means a lot. 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
1: Cameron's here.
6: Yo, yo.
1: And again, we say a big hello to you. A lot of stuff on the agenda, but really fun is priority, right?
6: Yes.
1: You can feel it.
6: Always.
1: Yeah, fun, fun, fun. No, seriously, appreciate you. Good music now, coming through.
7: What's up, guys? This is Justin Bieber.
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0: Oh, you got to meet my friend. She can eat a burrito in 29 seconds.
1: Really?
0: Yeah, she opens her mouth and it just goes right in.
1: 29 seconds seems like too much time. I think I can do it in less.
0: That's crazy, Cameron. There's no way. I would love to put that to the test.
1: We can do it. It's a fun radio bit, and if I die, it's even funnier. You know, choking on it.
0: Just on record, it's a real full-size burrito. It's a big thing.
1: So like a Chipotle burrito is pretty big.
0: Yes.
1: That size?
0: I would use that as a comparison. It's a two-hander. You need two hands.
1: I just feel like you see these competitions, and you see like the hot dog guy. What's his name? Joey Chestnut. He's mowing through those things.
0: Man, he's like dipping in a water. He has a whole system.
1: I feel like somebody could beat this. Maybe not me, but definitely somebody.
0: Kelsey, could you?
2: I don't know if I can, but I know a couple people who could.
1: Yeah.
0: Wow. You should recruit them and try. I've always had a dream of getting a Guinness World Record.
1: We could do that. Guinness World Records are not hard.
2: Yeah. Those are like, the people are making those up every day.
1: Yeah. I've been giving those away.
0: I've been trying for like 20 years.
2: I'm going to find you one.
0: Thanks, please.
1: You just got to pick something super obscure.
2: Exactly. You got to be like, first person to make a pause every 5 seconds on the radio.
0: Oh.
1: Yeah.
2: Right now.
1: The person who gets the most FCC violations in 1 hour. Here we go.
0: I can do both of those things.
1: Yeah.

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0: I feel like the algorithm has created a monster. Please say hello to Kelsey. You are currently addicted to what exactly?
1: To bidding on sports cards on TikTok Live.
0: Wow.
1: It is the most thrilling fun I've ever had in my life. I've spent way too much money.
2: So how does that work? Like, is it an auction and it just charges your credit card or what?
1: Pretty much.
2: I've seen those, but I've never
1: pretty
2: done.
1: Much. It's an auction. The ones that I participate in are breaks. So you kind of like don't know if you're going to get what you're bidding on. It depends on what's in the box.
0: Mm. What?
1: And
0: so are you bidding on individual cards or packs?
1: So I bid based on like teams and players. So like I'll bid on a specific player, and if there's a card of that player, it goes to me.
2: How many have you bought?
1: Probably around like 10 at this point.
0: How much have you spent?
1: Probably like $150.
0: Okay,
1: but
0: so
1: I've seen people spending what I spent in a weekend in one sitting.
0: So this
1: it's
0: is
1: crazy.
0: This is bad. This is how you create the next level of poverty in this country.
1: It's what's really scaring
0: no,
1: me.
0: No, this is the people who are going to be asking for things and living in sewers and yeah. building tent houses.
2: How'd you get down in this sewer? I bought some trading cards on TikTok.
3: This is Tame Impala.
4: 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I don't ever want to stop. I just want to be right where you are.
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0: Oh, I like this. Sandra Bullock, she's trying to get Hoda Kotb a boyfriend. Hoda Kotb was...
1: Hoda?
0: Yeah, she was one of the anchors on the Today Show. I'm a fan of the Today Show.
2: I love Hoda.
0: I do love her.
3: Who doesn't love Hoda?
2: So, sorry, what happened with Hoda?
0: Sandra Bullock is taking it upon herself. She's going to hook Hoda up with somebody.
2: Really?
0: Would you do that for a friend, or is that something you just want to tap out of? Because I, honestly, I'm over that phase of my life where I'm like, oh, let me set my friends up. Yeah. It just never goes well.
2: I did it unsuccessfully too many times.
0: Exactly, Cam. And then it's like when that goes down, it is uncomfortable. And people want to pretend to be mature about it, shake it off. But they're always like thinking like, oh, wow, you thought I'd be right with that loser?
2: Right, exactly.
0: Like that's...
2: So you thought my standards were set here?
0: Yes.
2: Oh, interesting.
0: Yes, we work with somebody... who I set up on a date with my best friend, Craig, your guy, back in the day. Did not work out.
2: We work with this person now?
0: Yes. I feel like they do.
2: Who?
0: They hold it against me.
2: Who?
0: I'm not sharing that name.
2: Say it off mic real quick.
0: Really?
2: Yes. Yeah, that's a risky setup.
3: Yeah.
2: What were you thinking?
0: They never met in person.
2: Yeah, that's for the best.
0: Yeah, so I was like, oh, it's somewhat harmless, I guess, but...
2: Don't recommend your friends.
0: Yeah, bad, dude. Just bad. Stay away.

0: Yo, are you into slime? Like the thing that, kids are into for the last, like, probably since COVID?
1: No, but I definitely get it.
0: I do understand, like, the physical fixation of it, Cam. And I we all had our versions of those things. You know, stress balls and stuff.
1: I loved Play-Doh as a kid.
0: Yeah, Play-Doh was so much fun.
1: Play-Doh rules.
0: But there's a big story out this week where scientists think that, like, it's not that they think slime has a brain, but they think slime can, like, make some sort of cognitive decision.
1: Like it's an amoeba?
0: Yeah, because it navigates mazes, it finds efficient routes,
1: it will
0: adapt to conditions and exhibit behaviors resembling memory or learning.
1: Hey, has anybody ever heard of Venom, the Spider-Man character?
0: It is kind of the same thing.
1: Sounds dangerously close.
2: It does sound a lot like that.
1: So slime is looking for a host.
0: Without a doubt. Yeah, they don't really know what to really call it or label it, but they do think it's intelligent.
2: Is this a certain kind of slime?
0: Yeah, I'm sure it's narrowed down. It's like none of those Neato-dos. You know those Neato-dos?
2: Yeah, I'm aware.
1: Hey, I have an idea. Let's go let our kids play with it.
0: We do. There's literally entire play destinations built for it.
2: It's true.
1: Wow.
0: Moo slime? Slimoos? What is it called? Slumoo? Slumoos? Slimoo?
1: I think it got Zach. They got him. He's infected.
2: Slime now?
0: Yeah, you know.
1: We've lost him. R.I.P. Zach.
3: Hey, it's Emma Langley, and this is my

0: Kelsey, I'm really afraid that you're addicted to this card auctioning betting thing on TikTok.
1: They're live right now.
0: Yeah, and I think you're addicted to it.
1: I love watching it. I don't know. I think I watch other people that are addicted to it, because there's a couple people that are there like every day and I see the amounts that they're betting and it almost like helps regulate me.
2: Do people ever go on there on TikTok Live and sell just like regular stuff?
1: So now that I've been a part of this, I've been seeing a lot of people bid on Switch 2s.
2: Well, what I was going to ask is, we have a show account, Zach Sang Show.
0: Yeah, should we be doing this?
2: Like, should we just go around the studio and start selling random things off the show?
1: You should. If it ever gets that bad, there's options there.
2: Like, I have an unopened can of water here. How much is somebody going to pay for that?
0: Probably 90 cents.
2: I don't know. It'd be kind of interesting.
0: What's the shipping and handling on that one?
1: We all bring things from home that we're trying to get rid of.
2: Yeah, we should do a contest. Who can sell the most in an auction at their house?
0: I like that, actually.
1: Can I be the auctioneer?
0: Yes.
2: Yeah.
1: $1, $1, $1.
0: Is that what they do on TikTok?
1: No.
0: Oh. What do they do?
1: Sometimes they'll be like, Kelsey's in at 15. And nope, lost it.
2: Exhilarating.
0: Oh, man. By the way, would you want to change your algorithm? Like, if you had the power to opt out of having an automatically fed content system on these apps, would you choose to?
1: Right now, I'm getting these TikTok Lives hoof cutting content. Like cow hoof cutting.
2: Yeah, I know what you're talking about.
1: And this one girl, Vanessa Van D, who sings about herself.
2: I would the option to turn it off or on, you know?
0: Well, you know, Australia is moving into that.
2: Really?
0: They're going to give people the option.
2: Oh, good.
1: Maybe we should move to Australia.
0: I mean,
2: don't tempt me with a good time, mate.
0: Look, he's already there.

0: 1027.
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0: Do you think she's lying? Kelly Ripa, she went missing from her show.
1: What?
0: Because she had to get gum graft surgery.
1: Gum graft?
0: Yeah, gum grafting, Cameron. Gum graft.
1: I know, I've heard of people doing this.
0: You know this?
1: Yeah, yeah.
0: She said she needed the gum graft because she was brushing too aggressively and too often.
1: Okay, I'm glad you brought this up.
0: You brush a lot?
1: No, I brush a normal amount, but I watch Big Brother and a lot of other reality TV, and I see people brushing their teeth on these shows. People are legitimately like scraping their throats with toothbrushes.
0: See, that's interesting.
1: When did we start brushing that way?
0: I used to know somebody who would do that to their tongue.
1: What is happening?
2: You should wash your tongue.
0: No, I think there's washing your tongue and then there's like taking it out to the dry cleaner.
2: Okay, right. That's fair. That's fair.
1: It's insane. I don't know what happened.
0: People like the oral hygiene. I feel like their mouths are on display now more than ever.
2: So true.
0: There's always the opportunity to stand next to somebody. You may make out with somebody.
2: Everyone's got Meta glasses.
0: Yeah, like, they're filming in there.
2: Right.
0: You're right, Kelsey. You get it.
1: Valid.
0: You know, honestly, my oral hygiene is the first to go when my mental illness takes a crack.
2: I get that.
0: When really? I get depressed and sad, brushing my teeth.
1: Potty mouth.
0: Sorry, I'm so
1: you need to go to the doctor and get that checked.
0: Brushing your teeth. Who needs that? You know? Who needs that?
1: Oh, my God.
0: No, genuinely, it's like the first thing to go. It's bad. So if my mouth ever smells, just know I'm sad.
2: Oh.
0: Yeah.
1: Yeah.
0: Double whammy. Smelly and sad.
1: You know what really makes me mad with oral hygiene?
0: What?
1: Yeah, they could go to the... It's like, oh my...
0: Sorry for cursing. I literally have a potty mouth, and I have a potty mouth.
1: Man.

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3: 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That's pretty stout there, Miley. 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Very disappointed if it's true. I'm not saying it is because I don't know. But if it's true, I'm disappointed.
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0: 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Your favorite songs and the latest celebrity gossip. 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Here's what you missed.
2: 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I will never get it. 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
1: Albany, Georgia, get in here right now. Come here. No looking. Hold your head up and come up to the front. So you got us all on like international news because the police there in the Walmart decided to really progressively pursue a man who found $30 and did not turn it into Walmart security. You know, some people online were saying Walmart be keeping the money. You know what I'm saying? But it was resolved easily. The man actually returned the money to the rightful owner, you know, and I know people were saying finders keepers. Well, you know, there's laws against that too, but you know, you have to at least attempt to find the person, that type of thing. But it's $30, but you got this man's whole face all over the internet. Now people way over in Japan talking about us. I'm just saying, come on, I want South Georgia to be on the international news for something good for a change. Blame you, Albany.
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